for his such a. I called 4 times on a private cooler, I feel like a creep. I know there's plenty of fish in the sea, but I f- those girls got you in my mind. When you f- those guys, do you wish they were me? Turn them around and I put them in doggy. I don't even f- them in missionary. There's no intimacy and I.

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Killers in the jungle. 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Killers in the jungle. Yo, listen, you hear that? Killers in the jungle. Killers in the jungle. Killers in the jungle.

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0: Killers in a jungle. Killers in a jungle. Killers in a jungle. Yo, listen,
1: you hear that?
0: Killers in a jungle. Killers in a jungle.

0: death.
1: Njoh tim.
2: Remember. A wife.
1: Njoh hero.
2: A son.
1: Njoh vizion nga Christopher Nolan.
2: Home.
3: I could take this room.
0: They're not giving up power to you. Or Odysseus. Do you think life goes back to the way it was?
4: That world is gone.
1: The Odyssey. The Cineplex Tech, the Chador.

Rockstar, silent, silent, silent, silent, silent, silent, silent, silent, silent, silent, silent, silent, silent, silent, silent, silent, silent, silent, silent, silent, silent, silent, silent, silent, silent, silent, silent, silent, silent, silent, silent, silent, silent, silent, silent, silent, silent, silent, silent, silent, silent, silent, silent, silent, silent, silent, silent, silent, silent, silent, silent, silent, silent, silent, silent, silent, silent, silent, silent, silent, silent, silent, silent, silent, silent, silent, silent, silent, silent, silent, silent, silent, silent, silent, silent, silent, silent, silent, silent, silent, silent, silent, silent, silent, silent, silent, silent, silent, silent, silent, silent, silent, silent, silent, silent, silent, silent, silent, silent, silent, silent, silent, silent, silent, silent, silent, silent, silent, silent, silent, silent, silent, silent, silent, silent, silent, silent, silent, silent, silent, silent, silent, silent, silent,